about somebody. You know I try to make that you. When you lied, said you didn't want me. 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
1: 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But for a boy to look like a girl is degrading.

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Why won't you release? Easy hits. Kevyesti easimpi.

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I know I've done some shit that I admit deserves it, but that don't mean it doesn't sting.

I swear to God every day, he won't take you away. Cause without you, babe, I lose my way.

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You got me begging you for mercy. Why won't you release? Easy hits. Kevyesti easimpi.

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0: 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It's hard to say that I'd rather stay awake when I'm asleep, because my dreams are bursting at the seams.
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You got me begging you for mercy. Why won't you release? Easy hits. Kevyesti easimpi.